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1: 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My soul is running on a path that I cannot reach.

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1: Sempre com você.
2: When your legs don't work like they used to before. 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